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10: Jake Jones here with a quick look at your local Four Corners forecast. And looking at a mostly clear night tonight across the region, lows down to about 33 degrees here in Durango. And tomorrow on a Tuesday, we'll warm back up into the 70s. Looks like low 70s, 72 degrees here in Durango tomorrow, 30-mile-per-hour wind gusts. Pagosa Springs up to 67 on your Tuesday, Cortez 69, Aztec Farmington about 75, and up north, Silverton, you'll get up to about 54 tomorrow.
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Old Sloan's my dog. We had an 18-wheeler with 10 on the floor and stereo laying a strip. And then we spied a sign that says eat gas now. We decided to whip in and pick up some chow at the old home filler up and keep on a truckin' cafe. Looking for Mavis. Now we've been every place between here and South Sioux, and we've seen us a truck stop waitress or two, but this gal's built like a burlap bag full of bobcats. She's got it together. Well, she filled my tank. I said, thank you, honey. Name was Mavis. I gave her the money. Old Sloan just sat there watching and wagging and wishing. I says, you wait in the truck, boy. Then I went inside. She says, what'll it be? It says, a cup of your best and a number three. She came back with an order to go and a quart of hot C and a bone for Sloan. I said, much obliged. Old Sloan give a bark. I left her a buck and he left his heart. And the old home filler up and keep on a truckin' cafe.

0: Well, Saturday night, and we was trucking along. Yeah, me and old Sloan was getting it on. I said, Sloan, I've been thinking on it, getting up a courage, and tonight's the night. Well, I popped the clutch, gave tranny spin, took the BB Town ramp, and slid on in to the old home filler up and keep on a truckin' cafe.
1: Oh, the old home filler up and keep on a truckin'.
0: It never closes. Well, I got me stool, took a load off my shoes, made Mavis an offer that she couldn't refuse. She says, how'd you like to go for a ride with me and old Sloan and just have my truck washed? She allowed us out, sounded like a whole lot of fun, but we was gonna have to wait until the dishes was done. And was it all right with me if she brought along her mother as a chaperone? I said, why not? Well, we geared that tranny into super low, and the four of us went to see a picture show. Yeah, I took him to the drive-in theater over by Pisgah to see True Grit. Saw the late, late show, old Sloan hit the sack, and then along about 2 o'clock, I hauled him on back to the old home filler up and keep on the truckin' cafe.
1: Oh, the old home filler up and keep on the truckin'.
0: Eight stools and a promise.
1: Oh, the old home filler up and keep on the truckin'.
0: They got a real nice place there.

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6: Good evening, Jake Jones here with a quick look at your local Four Corners forecast. And looking at a mostly clear night tonight across the region, lows down to about 33 degrees here in Durango. And tomorrow on a Tuesday, we'll warm back up into the 70s. Looks like low 70s, 72 degrees here in Durango tomorrow, 30 mile per hour wind gusts. Pagosa Springs up to 67 on your Tuesday, Cortez 69, Aztec Farmington about 75, and up north, Silverton, you'll get up to about 54 tomorrow.
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8: Good evening, Jake Jones here with a quick look at your local Four Corners forecast. And looking at a mostly clear night tonight across the region, lows down to about 33 degrees here in Durango. And tomorrow on a Tuesday, we'll warm back up into the 70s. Looks like low 70s, 72 degrees here in Durango tomorrow, 30-mile-per-hour wind gusts. Pagosa Springs up to 67 on your Tuesday, Cortez 69, Aztec Farmington about 75, and up north, Silverton, you'll get up to about 54 tomorrow.
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3: 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Hey, good evening. Jake Jones here with a quick look at your local Four Corners forecast. And looking at a mostly clear night tonight across the region, lows down to about 33 degrees here in Durango. And tomorrow on a Tuesday, we'll warm back up into the 70s. Looks like low 70s, 72 degrees here in Durango tomorrow, 30-mile-per-hour wind gusts. Pagosa Springs up to 67 on your Tuesday, Cortez 69, Aztec Farmington about 75, and up north, Silverton, you'll get up to about 54 tomorrow.
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0: 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Hit it.
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wife went out of town about a year or so back and left me home by myself to batch, and after five straight nights of TV, I was ready to scream. So I called up this beer-drinking buddy of mine. I said, Bill, I ain't having a real good time. He said, well, why don't we go to wrestling matches and let off a little steam? Well, now, I'd never seen the matches before, and when we reached that arena door, the crowd was already backed up plumb out in the street. Yeah, people were pushing and shoving like cattle. Just getting in line was a heck of a battle. We had to fight like the devil, but we finally got ringside seats. We bought a program as we passed through the door, went to Section D, seats 3 and 4, and about that time, the announcer stepped in the ring. He said, tonight's the greatest card ever been signed. Got a tag team match, it'll blow your mind. And then they lowered the lights and the crowd began to scream. He introduced the Spider from parts unknown with his trusted partner, the Blue Cyclone, and they were taking on a team that never had been beat. And then the ref checked them over and the rules were explained, and somebody hollered, the Spider's got a chain! And then came the Vulture with his manager's sneaky feet. Well, they rang the bell and all hell broke loose. My legs were shaking like a rubber goose. I ain't never seen nothing like this, not even in the war. The Cyclone put the Vulture in an airplane spin. Then he body slammed him and he did it again. I swear I didn't see how that old boy could take much more. There was this little old lady right next to me. If she was a day, she was 83, but she raised more sand than any man I've ever seen. Yeah, she screamed and cussed in the Cyclone's face till they carried her out like a basket case. And then the police came and formed a circle round the ring. It was right about then, in the thick of things, my buddy Bill threw a chair in the ring, and that's when I knew we better be heading for the door. 'Cause I saw that Cyclone looking at us, and he's rubbing his head and starting to cuss, and I knew if he caught us, he'd break Bill's neck for sure. Well, now, where we parked wasn't too far, and Bill ran so fast he beat me to the car and locked the doors. Wasn't about to let anybody in.

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0: red will do for this fella, cause you are the Abbott into my Costello, and you are the fruit to my loom. 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
1: No.
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0: 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I got nothing to lose.
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1: 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He was looking for a soul to steal. He was in a bind because he was way behind and he was willing to make a deal.
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0: Hey, Rocky, watch me pull a rabbit out of my hat. 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Nothing up my sleeve. 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
2: KRSJ.
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1: 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Nothing up my sleeve. Presto!
2: They say, by John Wayne, they say I'm tough. They say I'm bossy. But I found a friend in my big brown horsey.
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0: Afternoon, killing three people before taking their own lives a few blocks away. Before the shots rang out, police scrambled to find the teens after one of their mothers reported her son was suicidal and her guns were missing.
1: She believed her son was suicidal, and she began to share information that several of her weapons were missing.
0: That's Police Chief Scott Wahl. The attack is being investigated as a hate crime. President Trump says he's pausing a major attack on Iran, posting on Truth Social.
2: We will not be doing the scheduled attack of Iran tomorrow, but have further instructed them to be prepared to go forward with a full large-scale assault of Iran on a moment's notice in the event that an acceptable deal is not reached.
0: Fox's Trey Yingst. 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

flag of the United States of America, and to the republic for which it stands, one nation, under God, indivisible, with liberty and justice for all.

Amen to that. God bless America and good morning. Welcome into a Tuesday. It is May the 19th, just after 6 o'clock in the morning, right about ready to kick off. Captain with you right up until noon, along with JR in the control room. We've got, what's left, about half a pot of fresh coffee still to go. Then we'll get another one going. But right now, before we do anything else, we're going to take a first look at the forecast so you know what to expect for the rest of the day, and actually for the rest of the week. For today, according to the National Weather Service, it'll be sunny with afternoon highs in the mid-70s. Winds out of the southwest could gust as high as 25 miles an hour. Tonight, mostly cloudy with overnight lows in the upper 30s and low 40s. Winds out of the west 5 to 10 miles an hour during the evening, but could still gust as high as 25. Wednesday through Friday, during the days, mostly sunny with highs in the mid to upper 70s. Overnights, we'll see mostly clear skies with lows dipping into the mid to upper 30s. Around the Four Corners, getting the day started at 41 degrees in Bloomfield, 40 in Blanding, 35 in Cortez. In Silverton, 23 degrees. Pagosa Springs, 31. Bayfield, 35. And that's what we've got here at the house. 35 degrees under mostly clear skies, but there is a little bit of a breeze coming down the Animas Valley. So if you're headed outdoors, grab a jacket. You'll appreciate it. Pour yourself a cup of coffee. We're going to get Tuesday started because that just gets us one day closer to the weekend. And you can't get any closer to the weekend right now than, right now. There's George Strait.

0: 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Pour yourself a cup of coffee and come right back. John Michael Montgomery is on the way.
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0: approximately 6 hours on Saturday, May 23rd, between Purgatory Ski Resort and Silverton. Motorists must find alternate routes between 7:30 a.m. and 1:30 p.m. or travel through the closure points before 7:30 a.m. Motorists traveling north to Silverton early Saturday morning are urged to allow ample travel time to make it past Purgatory before the closure begins, leaving Durango no later than 6:30 a.m. The closure point of Purgatory Ski Resort is located 25 miles north. As the upcoming wildfire season approaches, LPEA wants to emphasize the importance of preparation for everyone in the community. They've been actively taking steps to enhance the readiness. LPEA encourages members to join in prioritizing safety and risk reduction to ensure that we're all better equipped to handle any challenge that may arise. For FCB News, I'm Sandy Connor.
1: This is Doug Turner, Republican for Governor. As a card-carrying life member of the NRA for nearly 20 years, I know the Second Amendment to keep and bear arms isn't a suggestion. It's our right as Americans. When the Democrats tried to pass Senate Bill 17 this year to grab your guns instead of holding violent criminals accountable, conservatives united and we stopped it. As governor, I'll keep standing strong against all attempts by the progressives in New Mexico to erode your rights. I'm Doug Turner. 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I'm Doug Turner, and I approve this message because, as President John Adams warned, liberty once lost is lost forever. 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

0: Hey, wonderful morning, Tuya, your road report brought to you by Bank of the San Juans. 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That takes place 7 p.m. to 7 a.m. Please watch for lane closures and workers near the highway. Also, paving and milling are in progress at the intersection of County Road 250 and Metz Lane in Durango. An alternate route is suggested. And then Wilson Gulch Drive in Three Springs is closed for major road and utility upgrades, although trail access is still available. And please watch for short delays on Colorado 151 between Ignacio and Tiffany as crews work on culvert replacement. Drive safe and enjoy your Tuesday.
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Much too young to feel this damn old KRSJ.

0: Billy Dean, Billy the Kid, on your brand of country, KRSJ. Tuesday morning, good morning, 16 minutes after 7 o'clock. We've got blue skies in Durango right now. Just a little bit of a breeze. It's 45 degrees. Weather details are right around the corner and music coming up from Chris Young.
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0: 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From the National Weather Service, sunny skies on tap for today with afternoon highs in the mid-70s. Winds out of the southwest could gust as high as 25 miles an hour. Tonight, mostly cloudy with lows in the upper 30s and low 40s. West winds 5 to 10 miles an hour in the evening, but could still gust as high as 25 miles an hour. And for the remainder of the week, Wednesday through Friday, daytimes are going to be mostly sunny with highs in the mid to upper 70s. Overnights, we'll see mostly clear skies with lows dipping into the mid to upper 30s. Currently around the four corners in Bloomfield, 48 degrees, and Blanding, 48 degrees. Cortez, 45. Silverton, 32. It's 45 in Pagosa Springs, 46 in Bayfield. And here at the studios, we've got clear skies, just a light breeze. It's 45 degrees. Your brand of country, KRSJ. And back into the music we go. Here's Chris Young. Oh, no. I'm out of coffee. Oh, no.

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The Black Sheep of the Family, John Anderson. She just started liking cheating songs. KRSJ up next. We got FCB Local Headlines with Sandy Connor right after this from Reba McEntire.

0: in the time it takes for this red light to turn green, we'll be back into another long set of your country favorites. 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
1: 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The transfer station will be closed during this free mulch loading time. 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The Ignacio Community Library will hold a blood drive on Thursday, May 21st from 11 a.m. to 2 p.m. at the library. The Vigilant Bus will be spending time at the library this month, so if you can't make it on Thursday, stop in whenever the bus is there, give blood, and save lives. Make an appointment at 877-258-4825. 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For FCB News, I'm Sandy Connor.
2: This is Doug Turner, Republican for Governor. As a card-carrying life member of the NRA for nearly 20 years, I know the Second Amendment to keep and bear arms isn't a suggestion. 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I'm Doug Turner. 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I'm Doug Turner, and I approve this message because, as President John Adams warned, liberty once lost is lost forever. 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
1: The number to call is 970-259-5487. 970-259-5487. Phone lines are on hold until I open the envelope with our question inside. It is multiple choice this morning. Good one, JR. Here we go. Here's the question. Multiple choice. From 1972 until 1975, Sanford and Son aired on NBC television, starring Red Fox and DeMond Wilson as Fred and Lamont Sanford, the father and son owners of a junkyard in downtown Los Angeles. A frequent recurring character was played by LaWanda Page. What was the name of that character? Was it Ethel, Esther, or Edith? Think you know the answer? If you do, pick up the phone and give me a call. Phone lines are now open.
3: Oh.

Ronna McDowell and Older Women on Your Brand of Country, 100.5, 1049 KRSJ. We did get a winner for our entertainment trivia question this morning. Congratulations to Tim Trujillo. First caller with the correct answer to the question got himself that $15 gift certificate to Sunnyside Farms, where you can get the area's best variety of fresh, local, and regional pasture-raised meats, free-range poultry, premium seafood, and specialty groceries. Sunnyside Farms Market, 1305 Escalante Drive in Durango. Question this morning, from 1972 until 1975, Sanford and Son aired on NBC, starring Red Fox and Damon Wilson as Fred and Lamont Sanford, the father and son owners of a junkyard in downtown Los Angeles. A frequent recurring character was played by LaWanda Page. What was the name of that character? Ethel, Esther, or Edith? It was Aunt Esther. Again, congratulations to Tim. We will do this again tomorrow morning. Be listening for your chance to win. We'll play again. Entertainment trivia right here on Your Brand of Country, KRSJ.

0: 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That takes place 7 p.m. to 7 a.m. Please watch for lane closures and workers near the highway. Also, paving and milling are in progress at the intersection of County Road 250 and Metz Lane in Durango. An alternate route is suggested. And then Wilson Gulch Drive in Three Springs is closed for major road and utility upgrades, although trail access is still available. And please watch for short delays on Colorado 151 between Ignacio and Tiffany as crews work on culvert replacement. 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

0: News, I'm Therese Crowley. President Trump notifies Iran the previously scheduled Tuesday attack is off at the request of the Gulf Arab neighbors.
1: I put it off for a little while, hopefully maybe forever.
0: With serious negotiations now taking place, but his bottom line remains no nuclear options for Iran. Two teens behind the shooting at the largest mosque in San Diego.
2: Five people are dead, including the two gunmen at the Islamic Center of San Diego in Claremont. Among the victims was a security guard at the center. According to law enforcement, the two teen suspects died from self-inflicted gun wounds.
0: Fox's Alex Hogan says one teen's mom had reported him missing with her guns. Texas billionaire Mark Cuban joins the rollout for Trump RX. No fan of Trump, but the Texan says Republicans want cheaper drugs and Democrats want cheaper drugs. The coupon platform has added 600 affordable generics. 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
19: Rocky Mount News Network, I'm Teresa Taylor. Colorado progressive candidates are calling for the impeachment or censure of Governor Polis. The backlash follows Governor Polis's decision to grant clemency to former Mesa County Clerk Tina Peters, a prominent 2020 election denier. Governor Polis commuted her remaining time, setting her release on parole for June 1st after she served roughly 19 months behind bars. According to the nonprofit Money Management International, young Coloradans are seeking professional debt counseling at record rates. Many Gen Z residents in the state are struggling to keep up with daily expenses like gas and groceries, frequently maxing out multiple credit cards just to get by. And the outdoor watch parties known as Avs Alley are returning to Ball Arena for the Colorado Avalanche's Western Conference final matchup against the Las Vegas Golden Knights. The event kicks off with Game 1 Wednesday at 4 p.m. All proceeds from ticket sales will directly benefit Kroenke Sports Charities. I'm Teresa Taylor.
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Giving me hard trouble, Steve Warner, your brand of country, KRSJ. Tuesday morning, it's the morning ride with the captain and JR all the way until noon. Thanks for making us a part of your day. Here's Ella Langley, the big winner from the ECMs over the weekend. 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

0: 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Good morning. We are looking at beautiful blue skies in Durango right now, and it is 49 degrees, I think is what that says. From the National Weather Service, we've got sunny skies on tap for today with afternoon highs in the mid-70s. Winds out of the southwest could gust as high as 25 miles an hour. Tonight, mostly cloudy. Overnight lows going to be in the upper 30s and low 40s. And for the remainder of the week, Wednesday through Friday, daytimes we'll see mostly sunny skies with highs in the mid to upper 70s. Overnights we'll see mostly clear skies with overnight lows dipping into the mid to upper 30s. And looking around the forward corners at last report, in Bloomfield, 49 degrees, Blanding 50, Cortez 48, 33 now in Silverton, in Pagosa Springs 47, in Bayfield 48, and here at the studios, we've got clear skies and 49 degrees with more great country on the way. Keep it right here. 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
3: To accommodate the annual Iron Horse Bicycle Classic traffic, the Colorado Department of Transportation will close U.S. Highway 550 to vehicle travel for approximately 6 hours on Saturday, May 23rd. Between Purgatory Ski Resort and Silverton. Motorists must find alternate routes between 7:30 a.m. and 1:30 p.m. or travel through the closure points before 7:30 a.m. Motorists traveling north to Silverton early Saturday morning are urged to allow ample travel time to make it past Purgatory before the closure begins, leaving Durango no later than 6:30 a.m. The closure point of Purgatory Ski Resort is located 25 miles north. As the upcoming wildfire season approaches, LPEA wants to emphasize the importance of preparation for everyone in the community. They've been actively taking steps to enhance the readiness. LPEA encourages members to join in prioritizing safety and risk reduction to ensure that we're all better equipped to handle any challenge that may arise. For FCB News, I'm Sandy Connor.
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1: We're sitting in a room now. I don't know what the name of this room is, but John F. Kennedy spoke right over there.
2: Yep, this is the Pullman Room. It's downstairs. It's one of the three banquet rooms that we do here at the Strader. And in 1960, John F. Kennedy was here. He was a senator at the time, running for president.
1: A lot of famous people have stayed here, one of which, if you're a fan of Western writers, Louis L'Amour wrote all of his Sackett novels right here in this hotel.
2: Correct. Yeah, 100% of the Sacketts was written here. Him and his wife, Kathy, would rent the room out, 222 out, for the entire month of August for almost 20 years. And the reason why he chose that particular room is directly below that room is the Diamond Bell Saloon. And each evening during August, they have a honky-tonk piano player in there. And because of that music, grating through the floor is what put him in his mindset to write his novels. There were several times that I would actually see Louis typing in his room, and the one thing that I remember the most is that he was a two-finger typer. But once he got going, it sounded just like a machine gun going off. It was quite impressive.
1: Yeah, there are other stories of other famous people.
2: Gerald Ford stayed here. He bought one of our radio stations called KIUP, which is just adjacent to the hotel here. He stayed here in room 333.
1: Didn't you say, too, that the movie Vacation?
2: Yeah, National Lampoon Vacation.
1: Yeah.
2: With Chevy Chase. It was filmed here.
1: Yeah.
2: It was the scene where he robbed the hotel of all the cash. And afterwards, he went running out one of our side doors.
1: Yeah.
2: And miraculously, in the movie, he comes out at a hotel that's in the Grand Canyon.
1: And that was right here at the Strader.
2: Right, yes.
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0: News. I'm CJ Papa, Acting Attorney General Todd Blanche in front of the Senate Appropriations Committee to discuss his increased budget request for the 2027 fiscal year.
1: This underscores our department's renewed focus on reducing violent crime, combating the fentanyl crisis, strengthening border and immigration enforcement, expanding fraud prevention, and ensuring our law enforcement agencies have the resources they need.
0: It's his first hearing since taking charge of the Department of Justice. A Kentucky primary race, top priority for President Trump, wants to bounce the incumbent Congressman Thomas Massie from the House. But Massie is pushing back.
2: He really shouldn't have got involved in this race because I vote with him 90% of the time.
0: Well, the president is backing former Navy SEAL and former Ed Gowrine. 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
6: Rocky Mountain News Network, I'm Teresa Taylor. Colorado progressive candidates are calling for the impeachment or censure of Governor Polis. The backlash follows Governor Polis's decision to grant clemency to former Mesa County Clerk Tina Peters, a prominent 2020 election denier. Governor Polis commuted her remaining time, setting her release on parole for June 1st after she served roughly 19 months behind bars. According to the nonprofit Money Management International, young Coloradans are seeking professional debt counseling at record rates. Many Gen Z residents in the state are struggling to keep up with daily expenses like gas and groceries, frequently maxing out multiple credit cards just to get by. And the outdoor watch parties known as Avs Alley are returning to Ball Arena for the Colorado Avalanche's Western Conference final matchup against the Las Vegas Golden Knights. The event kicks off with Game 1 Wednesday at 4 p.m. All proceeds from ticket sales will directly benefit Kroenke Sports Charities. I'm Teresa Taylor.
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That's what she is, a memory maker. Mel Tillis and the Statesiders, your brand of country, KRSJ, on this Tuesday morning. Good morning. It's 9 after 9 now with Drake Milligan. Weather.

0: Not with my heart, you don't. That's Paulette Carlson on your brand of country, 100.5, 1049 KRSJ. Good morning. We got beautiful blue skies in the Durango area right now, but there is a bit of a breeze, but not too bad. Temperature says it's 52 degrees. At least that thermometer does anyway. From the National Weather Service, we are looking at sunny skies throughout the day with afternoon highs in the mid-70s. Winds out of the southwest could gust as high as 25 miles an hour. For tonight, mostly cloudy, overnight lows dipping into the upper 30s and low 40s, with winds out of the west 5 to 10 miles an hour during the evening hours, but could still gust as high as 25 miles an hour. Throughout the rest of the week, the daytimes will see mostly sunny skies with afternoon highs in the mid to upper 70s. Overnights, we'll see mostly clear skies with lows dipping into the mid to upper 30s. And around the four corners at last report in Bloomfield, 59 degrees, in Blanding, 55, Cortez, 56. Silverton, is that right? Still in the 30s? Okay, 38 degrees. Way to be on top of that, JR. In Pagosa Springs, 58, Bayfield, 56. And here at the studios, I'm going to go with that thermometer. I like that one better. 58 degrees. Got more great country coming up for you. Johnny Lee is on the way right now. 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
3: 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The next one is at 5:30 p.m. on May 21st. This is an informal setting where all language levels are welcome. The Public Library is located at 1900 East 3rd Avenue.
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next, your chance to win a $15 gift certificate to Uncle's Fixins, perfecting the art of comfort food. Ridiculously random trivia coming up next on KRSJ.

Mark Miller and the boys, Sawyer Brown, used too good to be true. Good while it lasted. Something like that. I need more coffee. It's time now for Ridiculously Random Trivia. If you are the first caller with the correct answer to this morning's trivia question, you get a $15 gift certificate to Uncle's Fixins across from Rotary Park, perfecting the art of comfort food, and they have got the most delicious gourmet ice cream you'll ever sink your teeth into, if you can actually do that. I can't bite into ice cream, but I can lick it till it's gone. The number to call is 970-259-5487. 970-259-5487. The phone lines are on hold until I open the envelope with today's question. It is multiple choice. I have no idea. Where do you get this stuff, JR? Here is your question. It's short, so I'll read it twice. What is Florida's state bird? A starling, a pelican, or a mockingbird? What is Florida's state bird? A starling, a pelican, or a mockingbird? If you think you know the answer, pick up the phone and give me a call. First person with the right answer is going to get that $15 gift certificate to Uncle's Fixins. Phone lines are now open.

Terry Clark, Every Time I Cry on your brand of country, 100.5, 1049 KRSJ. Well, I thought we had somebody stumped, or everybody stumped until right there at the last. Carrie got in with the right answer. Congratulations to her. Got herself a $15 gift certificate to Uncle Fixin's on the north side of the VFW across from Rotary Park. Come try some of the best and freshest foods, desserts, and beverages you've ever had. Uncle's Fixin's, always perfecting the art of comfort food. Our question this morning, it was multiple choice, wasn't it? Yeah, okay. What is Florida's state bird? A starling, a pelican, or a mockingbird? It is, in fact, a northern mockingbird. That is the state bird of Florida, which is just strange. Again, congratulations, Carrie. We'll be doing this again tomorrow morning. Be listening for your chance to win. We'll play again. Ridiculously random trivia right here on your brand of country, KRSJ. Good morning.

0: 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That takes place 7 p.m. to 7 a.m. Please watch for lane closures and workers near the highway. Also, paving and milling are in progress at the intersection of County Road 250 and Metz Lane in Durango. An alternate route is suggested. And then Wilson Gulch Drive in Three Springs is closed for major road and utility upgrades, although trail access is still available. And please watch for short delays on Colorado 151 between Ignacio and Tiffany as crews work on culvert replacement. 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

0: News. I'm Therese Crowley. President Trump with a surprise showing around the secure White House ballroom construction site.
1: The roof is dead flat with absolutely nothing but strength on it. It's very strong steel. It's drone-proof, and it's meant for our military to be able to stay on it.
0: Well, new titanium White House fencing that he says a bulldozer can't knock over, a gift paid for by him and donors. And the president reveals he was an hour away from restarting the strike against Iran when Gulf leaders asked him to pause because they think Iran is preparing a serious peace proposal. U.S. Attorney for D.C. Jeanine Pirro vows to prosecute both teens and their parents for violent teen takeovers like at the Navy Yard Chipotle.
2: Parents have a fundamental responsibility to control their children. It's their children, not the government's children.
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5: Rocky Mountain News Network. I'm Teresa Taylor. President Trump threatened on Truth Social to withdraw his endorsement of Colorado Representative Lauren Boebert for the state's 4th Congressional District. Trump's anger stems from Boebert's support of Kentucky Representative Thomas Massie, an outspoken critic of Trump who co-sponsored the Epstein Files Transparency Act. The Sharp fire, which crossed into southeast Colorado from Oklahoma, has burned just over 28,000 total acres, including about 18,000 acres within Colorado. Fortunately, fire lines around the town of Campo held well overnight, allowing officials to lift all evacuation orders in Baker County. And according to the nonprofit Money Management International, young Coloradans are seeking professional debt counseling at record rates due to rising inflation and high living costs. Many Gen Z residents in the state are struggling to keep up with daily expenses like gas and groceries, maxing out multiple credit cards just to get by. I'm Teresa Taylor.
6: This is the Colorado Transit Report. I'm Shannon Lukens. Enjoy your summer with a road trip and a scenic drive. Colorado's the best place for that. The Colorado Sun recently came up with a list of some beautiful drives with stunning landscapes and historical adventures. 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This is in the Canyon City area. Imogene Pass is a 12-mile trek between Telluride and Ouray, but be aware it's steep and you'll need four-wheel drive. Piney River Road is another 12-mile stretch from Vail to the historic Piney River Ranch. The West Elk Scenic Byway is a 205-mile loop on the western slope through towns like Carbondale and Redstone, Marble, Crested Butte, Gunnison, Crawford, Hotchkiss, and Paonia. 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The Bishop Castle is in the Wet Mountains on Highway 165 in Rye. 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

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It's the Morning Ride with Con Hunley on your brand of country,

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0: From the National Weather Service, sunny skies today with afternoon highs in the mid-70s, winds out of the southwest gusting to 25 miles an hour. Tonight, mostly cloudy with lows in the upper 30s and low 40s. Winds out of the west, 5 to 10 miles an hour in the early evening, still gusting as high as 25. For the remainder of the week, daytimes will see highs in the mid to upper 70s under mostly sunny skies. Overnights will be mostly clear skies, with overnight lows dipping all the way down into the mid to upper 30s.
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The High Priest of Country Music, Conway Twitty, tight-fitting jeans on your brand of country, KRSJ. 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

And that, as they say, is the Honky Tonk Truth. Brooks and Dunn, your brand of country, KRSJ. 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

0: There's another woman. That's Joe Stampley on your brand of country, KRSJ, officially into the final hour of the morning ride. Captain and JR with you right up until noon. Here's the possum, George Jones. It's a hell of a question, isn't it?
1: You know, this old world is full of singers, but just a few are chosen to tear your heart out when they sing. Imagine life without them. All your radio heroes, like the outlaw that walks through Jesse's dreams. No, there'll never be another.

You know the heart of country music still beats in Luke the Drifter. You can tell it when he sang I Saw the Light. Old Marty, Hank and Lefty, why I can feel them right here with me.

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0: From the National Weather Service, sunny skies today with afternoon highs in the mid-70s, winds out of the southwest gusting to 25 miles an hour. Tonight, mostly cloudy with lows in the upper 30s and low 40s. Winds out of the west, 5 to 10 miles an hour in the early evening, still gusting as high as 25. For the remainder of the week, daytimes will see highs in the mid to upper 70s under mostly sunny skies. Overnights will be mostly clear skies, with overnight lows dipping all the way down into the mid to upper 30s. Brown Shoe Fit presents a walkathon this Thursday evening, the 21st of May. 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There will be refreshments provided. Registration starts at 5:30 p.m. with the walkathon beginning at 6 p.m. There will be giveaways, and one man and one woman will win free shoes for a year. So don't miss this third Thursday walkathon at Brown Shoe Fit.
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Marie Osmond kicking off at a long set of Your Brand of Country on this Tuesday morning. Good morning. It's 18 minutes after 11 o'clock with Bailey and the boys. She deserves you. KRSJ.

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Little memory from Ronnie Millsap, Smoky Mountain Rain on your brand of country, KRSJ. 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You got your feet in L.A. Get them out of there.

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All roads lead to you. Steve Warner on Your Brand of Country, KRSJ. And that'll wrap it up for me. JR is gone, and I'm headed back to South Camp in just a few short minutes. But have yourself a wonderful Tuesday afternoon. We'll meet here again tomorrow morning, 6 a.m. You bring the coffee, we'll bring the country, and we will roll out a Wednesday, get you set up for the downhill slide to the weekend that starts in 24 hours and 3 minutes. Have a great day. Live it while you can. This ain't no dress rehearsal.

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0: From the National Weather Service, sunny skies today with afternoon highs in the mid-70s, winds out of the southwest gusting to 25 miles an hour. Tonight, mostly cloudy with lows in the upper 30s and low 40s, winds out of the west 5 to 10 miles an hour in the early evening, still gusting as high as 25. For the remainder of the week, daytimes will see highs in the mid to upper 70s under mostly sunny skies. Overnights will be mostly clear skies with overnight lows dipping all the way down into the mid to upper 30s.
2: This is Doug Turner, Republican for governor. As a card-carrying life member of the NRA for nearly 20 years, I know the Second Amendment to keep and bear arms isn't a suggestion. It's our right as Americans. When the Democrats tried to pass Senate Bill 17 this year to grab your guns instead of holding violent criminals accountable, conservatives united and we stopped it. As governor, I'll keep standing strong against all attempts by the progressives in New Mexico to erode your rights. I'm Doug Turner. As the only NRA member in this governor's race, you can count on me to protect your right to defend yourself and your family. 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We all know crime in New Mexico is out of control, but the answer is to get tough on the violent repeat offenders plaguing our communities, not to take rights away from law-abiding citizens. I'm Doug Turner, and I approve this message because, as President John Adams warned, liberty once lost is lost forever. Paid for by Turner for New Mexico.
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0: News. I'm John Saucier. President Trump speaking to reporters outside the construction zone for the White House ballroom this morning. He discussed ongoing negotiations with Iran, claims the United States was just an hour away from resuming strikes last night.
1: We were going to be striking it would have been happening right now. Yeah, it was all done. The boats, the ships are all loaded. They're loaded to the brim.
0: The man accused of assassinating Charlie Kirk in a Utah court today for a hearing. Judge Tony Graff hearing arguments on some big issues, one of them concerning a motion by the defense to close portions of the July hearing and seal some exhibits. Deputy Utah County Attorney Chad Gruneder began his arguments by saying they want those hearings to be open.
2: The state has tried to make it abundantly clear throughout this process that we favor open hearings so that the public can trust what happens in this courtroom.
0: America's listening to Fox News.
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6: Rocky Mountain News Network, I'm Teresa Taylor. Colorado progressive candidates are calling for the impeachment or censure of Governor Polis. The backlash follows Governor Polis's decision to grant clemency to former Mesa County Clerk Tina Peters, a prominent 2020 election denier. Governor Polis commuted her remaining time, setting her release on parole for June 1st after she served roughly 19 months behind bars. According to the nonprofit Money Management International, young Coloradans are seeking professional debt counseling at record rates. Many Gen Z residents in the state are struggling to keep up with daily expenses like gas and groceries, frequently maxing out multiple credit cards just to get by. And the outdoor watch parties known as Avs Alley are returning to Ball Arena for the Colorado Avalanche's Western Conference final matchup against the Las Vegas Golden Knights. The event kicks off with Game 1 Wednesday at 4 p.m. All proceeds from ticket sales will directly benefit Kroenke Sports Charities. I'm Teresa Taylor.
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1: From the National Weather Service, sunny skies today with afternoon highs in the mid-70s, winds out of the southwest gusting to 25 miles an hour. Tonight, mostly cloudy with lows in the upper 30s and low 40s. Winds out of the west, 5 to 10 miles an hour in the early evening, still gusting as high as 25. For the remainder of the week, daytimes will see highs in the mid to upper 70s under mostly sunny skies. Overnights will be mostly clear skies with overnight lows dipping all the way down into the mid to upper 30s.
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0: Fox News, I'm Tom Graham. President Trump once again threatening Iran unless a deal is made for a more permanent ceasefire.
1: The president says he may have to give Iran another big hit if a deal to end the war and the country's nuclear program does not come together in a few days.
2: I'm saying 2 or 3 days.
1: President Trump says he pulled back from planned military strikes on Iran set for today at the request of Saudi Arabia, the UAE, Qatar, and other regional partners.
0: Fox's Jared Halpern. President Trump wading into the Texas Republican primary, endorsing Republican challenger Ken Paxton to unseat incumbent GOP Senator John Cornyn.
3: I have so much respect for the president and so appreciate his endorsement, and I think it creates a slight bit of momentum, don't you?
0: Paxton speaking during a campaign event, Cornyn taking to X, saying it's time for Texas voters to decide if they want a strong nominee or a weak one. 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
6: Rocky Mountain News Network. I'm Teresa Taylor. President Trump threatened on Truth Social to withdraw his endorsement of Colorado Representative Lauren Boebert for the state's 4th congressional district. Trump's anger stems from Boebert's support of Kentucky Representative Thomas Massie, an outspoken critic of Trump who co-sponsored the Epstein Files Transparency Act. The Sharp Fire, which crossed into southeast Colorado from Oklahoma, has burned just over 28,000 total acres, including about 18,000 acres within Colorado. Fortunately, fire lines around the town of Campo held well overnight, allowing officials to lift all evacuation orders in Baker County. And according to the nonprofit Money Management International, young Coloradans are seeking professional debt counseling at record rates due to rising inflation and high living costs. Many Gen Z residents in the state are struggling to keep up with daily expenses like gas and groceries, maxing out multiple credit cards just to get by. I'm Teresa Taylor.
7: This is the Colorado Transit Report. I'm Shannon Lukens. 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Imogene Pass is a 12-mile trek between Telluride and Ouray, but be aware it's steep and you'll need four-wheel drive. 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The West Elk Scenic Byway is a 205-mile loop on the western slope through towns like Carbondale and Redstone, Marble, Crested Butte, Gunnison, Crawford, Hotchkiss, and Paonia. 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The Bishop Castle is in the Wet Mountains on Highway 165 in Rye. 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
7: 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From the National Weather Service, sunny skies today with afternoon highs in the mid-70s, winds out of the southwest gusting to 25 miles an hour. Tonight, mostly cloudy with lows in the upper 30s and low 40s, winds out of the west 5 to 10 miles an hour in the early evening, still gusting as high as 25. For the remainder of the week, daytimes will see highs in the mid to upper 70s under mostly sunny skies. Overnights will be mostly clear skies with overnight lows dipping all the way down into the mid to upper 30s.
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1: 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Yeah, Fernando, and you're gonna love him. 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
4: This is Doug Turner, Republican for governor. As a card-carrying life member of the NRA for nearly 20 years, I know the Second Amendment to keep and bear arms isn't a suggestion. It's our right as Americans. When the Democrats tried to pass Senate Bill 17 this year to grab your guns instead of holding violent criminals accountable, conservatives united and we stopped it. As governor, I'll keep standing strong against all attempts by the progressives in New Mexico to erode your rights. I'm Doug Turner. As the only NRA member in this governor's race, you can count on me to protect your right to defend yourself and your family. That's non-negotiable, and I won't give an inch. We all know crime in New Mexico is out of control, but the answer is to get tough on the violent repeat offenders plaguing our communities, not to take rights away from law-abiding citizens. I'm Doug Turner, and I approve this message because, as President John Adams warned, liberty once lost is lost forever. Paid for by Turner for New Mexico.
5: From the National Weather Service, sunny skies today with afternoon highs in the mid-70s, winds out of the southwest gusting to 25 miles an hour. Tonight, mostly cloudy with lows in the upper 30s and low 40s, winds out of the west, 5 to 10 miles an hour in the early evening, still gusting as high as 25. For the remainder of the week, daytimes will see highs in the mid to upper 70s under mostly sunny skies. Overnights will be mostly clear skies, with overnight lows dipping all the way down into the mid to upper 30s.
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0: Wrong hat.

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A son of a gun with a taste for fun and more than his share of pride. 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

0: Fox News, I'm Tom Bergotti. Police are investigating yesterday's deadly shooting at a San Diego mosque as a hate crime. Authorities are crediting a security guard for saving the lives of over 100 children inside. He was killed. And San Diego Police Chief Scott Wall says two bystanders who intervened were shot dead after they were cornered by the attackers in the parking lot.
1: They were unfortunately unable to flee.
0: The two shooters later died of self-inflicted gunshot wounds. President Trump is still holding off on additional strikes on Iran, saying a deal to end the war is close. Senate Minority Leader Chuck Schumer isn't buying it.
2: Senate Republicans need to be honest with themselves. Trump is no closer to ending this war, and all the while, Americans are struggling under skyrocketing costs, and our troops remain in harm's way.
0: Trump says in order for a peace deal to hold, Iran must give up its nuclear program. 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
18: La Plata County will once again be offering free wood mulch and will have a heavy equipment operator available to load the mulch into trucks and trailers from 7:30 a.m. to 4 p.m. on Wednesday, May 20th at the Bayfield Convenience Center. The transfer station will be closed during this free mulch loading time. If you wish to cover your mulch load, there will be space to pull forward and away from other vehicles in the loading area. Please do not reverse. There is space around the yard to do a full loop. Feel free to make more than one trip, and dump trucks are welcome. The Ignacio Community Library will hold a blood drive on Thursday, May 21st from 11 a.m. to 2 p.m. at the library. The Vigilant Bus will be spending time at the library this month, so if you can't make it on Thursday, stop in whenever the bus is there, give blood, and save lives. Make an appointment at 877-258-4825. Remember, just one pint of blood can save up to 3 lives. For FCB News, I'm Sandy Connor.
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4: From the National Weather Service, sunny skies today with afternoon highs in the mid-70s, winds out of the southwest gusting to 25 miles an hour. Tonight, mostly cloudy with lows in the upper 30s and low 40s, winds out of the west, 5 to 10 miles an hour in the early evening, still gusting as high as 25. For the remainder of the week, daytimes will see highs in the mid to upper 70s under mostly sunny skies. Overnights will be mostly clear skies, with overnight lows dipping all the way down into the mid to upper 30s.
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0: News. I'm John Saucier. The conflict between the U.S. and Iran passing the 80-day mark. Gas prices surging as travel through the Strait of Hormuz remains limited. Senator Ron Johnson on Fox Business says,
1: I want President Trump to finish the job in Iran. Then gas prices will come down dramatically, and we will have an entirely new global geopolitics.
0: Police say three people dead after two teenage suspects opened fire outside the Islamic Center of San Diego yesterday. They're investigating the incident as a hate crime. The two alleged shooters are dead from self-inflicted gunshot wounds. San Diego Police Chief Scott Wall tells reporters these guns belong to the suspect's parents.
2: Exactly how they came into they were able to obtain them, still under investigation.
0: A security guard died after exchanging gunfire with the shooters. Police say that hate speech was written on one of the weapons. 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
6: To accommodate the annual Iron Horse Bicycle Classic traffic, the Colorado Department of Transportation will close U.S. Highway 550 to vehicle travel for approximately 6 hours on Saturday, May 23rd, between Purgatory Ski Resort and Silverton. Motorists must find alternate routes between 7:30 a.m. and 1:30 p.m. or travel through the closure points before 7:30 a.m. Motorists traveling north to Silverton early Saturday morning are urged to allow ample travel time to make it past Purgatory before the closure begins, leaving Durango no later than 6:30 a.m. The closure point of Purgatory Ski Resort is located 25 miles north. As the upcoming wildfire season approaches, LPEA wants to emphasize the importance of preparation for everyone in the community. They've been actively taking steps to enhance the readiness. LPEA encourages members to join in prioritizing safety and risk reduction to ensure that we're all better equipped to handle any challenge that may arise. For FCB News, I'm Sandy Connor.
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5: Hey, good evening. Jake Jones here with a quick look at your local Four Corners forecast. And looking at a mostly clear night tonight across the region, lows down about 33 degrees here in Durango. And tomorrow on a Tuesday, we'll warm back up into the 70s. Looks like low 70s, 72 degrees here in Durango tomorrow, 30 mile per hour wind gusts. Pagosa Springs up to 67 on your Tuesday, Cortez 69, Aztec Farmington about 75, and up north, Silverton, you'll get up to about 54 tomorrow.
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0: News. I'm Kevin Uretsky. President Trump says he's giving Iran until this weekend to strike a deal. Fox's Aisha Hosni with more.
1: It comes after the president took his finger off the trigger Monday at the behest of Gulf allies.
2: I was an hour away. We were all set to go. You're talking about yesterday.
3: Yes.
2: We were going to be striking very, it would have been happening right now.
1: The president giving an update during an impromptu tour of construction of the White House ballroom.
0: The daughter of a beloved security guard killed during Monday's deadly mosque shooting in San Diego speaks out. Here's Fox's Kristen Goodwin.
4: Hawa Abdullah remembering her father, Amin Abdullah, a security guard at the Islamic Center of San Diego.
5: To me, my dad was a role model. 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
4: Calling him a loving father, husband, son, brother, and uncle.
0: The guard was one of three people killed by the two gunmen. 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